do you love me? Do you love me? Do you love me? Do you love me? Do you love me?

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3: From the top?
2: Yeah.

Black holes are a region of space where matter has condensed to such a high density that the gravity at its surface is so high that you cannot escape it. Even at the speed of light, you are forever trapped. 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And once you fall in, you are never coming back.

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1: You must think that I'm stupid. You must think that I'm a fool. You must think that I'm new to this. But I have seen this all before.

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1: Oh, that looks beautiful, Daniel. 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